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Psalm 96 says, "Oh, sing to the Lord a new song. 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

Partly cloudy skies this evening and overnight, lows in the mid to upper 50s. Partly sunny Friday with a chance for showers late. Continued very warm with highs in the mid 80s. Rain likely Saturday and Sunday with the potential for heavy rainfall at times. Cooler with highs in the low 70s. Very mild with lows near 60 degrees Saturday night. On Monday, rain chances taper off. Cooler with highs near 70 degrees. I'm Storm Track 5 meteorologist Teresa Carter. 80.

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And it's all made possible because you gave. 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

Partly cloudy skies this evening and overnight, lows in the mid to upper 50s. Partly sunny Friday with a chance for showers late. Continued very warm with highs in the mid 80s. Rain likely Saturday and Sunday with the potential for heavy rainfall at times. Cooler with highs in the low 70s. Very mild with lows near 60 degrees Saturday night. On Monday, rain chances taper off. Cooler with highs near 70 degrees. I'm StormTrack 5 meteorologist Teresa Carter. 80.

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Psalm 66 says, "Come and hear, and I will declare what he has done for my soul." 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

Every life tells a story. Some chapters may be filled with joy, while others bring questions, heartache, or unexpected turns. But the amazing thing is that regardless of what chapter you're in today, God is faithful. He shows up in everyday moments. He changes lives by His grace. And He's working in all things for the good of those who love Him. So that one day, we can say, "This is my story. This is my song." 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

Partly cloudy skies this evening and overnight, lows in the mid to upper 50s. Partly sunny Friday with a chance for showers late. Continued very warm with highs in the mid 80s. Rain likely Saturday and Sunday with the potential for heavy rainfall at times. Cooler with highs in the low 70s. Very mild with lows near 60 degrees Saturday night. On Monday, rain chances taper off. Cooler with highs near 70 degrees. I'm StormTrack 5 meteorologist Teresa Carter. 80.

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Psalm 118. The Lord is my strength and song, and he has become my salvation. 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

Partly cloudy skies this evening and overnight, lows in the mid to upper 50s. Partly sunny Friday with a chance for showers late. Continued very warm with highs in the mid 80s. Rain likely Saturday and Sunday with the potential for heavy rainfall at times. Cooler with highs in the low 70s. Very mild with lows near 60 degrees Saturday night. On Monday, rain chances taper off. Cooler with highs near 70 degrees. I'm Storm Track 5 meteorologist Teresa Carter. 80.

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And it's all made possible because you gave. 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

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Sing to the Lord, all the earth." 88.3 WCQR.

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Every life tells a story. 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But the amazing thing is that regardless of what chapter you're in today, God is faithful. He shows up in everyday moments. He changes lives by His grace. And He's working in all things for the good of those who love Him. So that one day, we can say, "This is my story. This is my song." 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

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This isn't just radio. It's God working through ordinary people. And it's all made possible because you gave. 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

0: In Psalm 37, verse 38, we read, "But transgressors shall be altogether destroyed. The future of the wicked shall be cut off."
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0: When we look around at the evil in the world around us, we are so prone to anger, and it feels justified. Why shouldn't we be mad at all this evil? Psalm 37 gives us a compelling and settling answer. No matter how angry we get, we will not accomplish what God guarantees for the wicked. They will fade like the grass and wither like an herb. They will be cut off, that is, cast out of God's presence and separated from the only source of life and joy. Their bow shall be broken and their arms shall be broken. That means they will be rendered powerless. They will be no more. Their days are numbered. If we give in to anger, we are both drifting toward this disastrous and definitive fate, and we are announcing that we think we can bring about better justice than God. When we grasp onto anger, we are letting go of delight in the Lord and instead are delighting in the downfall of our enemies. But the fate of the wicked is not a matter for our glee, but for our sobriety, our gratitude, and our settledness. We are sober at the weight and finality of this judgment. We are grateful for God's grace to save us and for His decisive justice. And we find settledness, even in this mess of a world, in His perfect judgment. Our delight is in Him, not in the condemnation of the wicked. No, friends, our anger does not serve us well. God's perfect justice and abundant mercy do. So we delight in Him and commit our way to Him and wait patiently.
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The Lord is my strength and song, and he has become my salvation. 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

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This isn't just radio. It's God working through ordinary people. And it's all made possible because you gave. 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

Every life tells a story. Some chapters may be filled with joy, while others bring questions, heartache, or unexpected turns. But the amazing thing is that regardless of what chapter you're in today, God is faithful. He shows up in everyday moments. He changes lives by His grace. And He's working in all things for the good of those who love Him. So that one day, we can say, "This is my story. This is my song." 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

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Sometimes in big, life-changing ways. Sometimes in quiet moments we almost miss. Your story shows God's faithfulness and lifts up a song that will never get old.

0: It is Friday, Fri-yay. 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
1: A beautiful, short, simple verse, but a beautiful, powerful verse for us today from Psalm chapter 119, verse 114. You are my refuge and my shield. I have put my hope in your word.

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0: Good morning, and thanks for stopping in. We are Rhonda and Adam, and this is 88.3 WCQR. And as we continue to just have waves of gratitude, as we saw our family of this ministry, our community rally around WCQR during our fall fundraiser, the whole season was incredible. I mean, there were so many people giving and getting involved before day one of the on-air portion even started. Mm-hmm. And then this past Monday, we together as a company, as a community.
1: Community, wrong word.
0: as a community, hit that goal of 100%. Mm-hmm. And we are so grateful for that. The stories that you shared of what God is doing in and through this ministry and the number of you that became first-time donors, absolutely incredible. So thank you for being a part of this ministry and what we get to do together.
1: Yeah, talking about people who gave before the fundraiser began, we had an email about a month or so ago from Christy, and she said, I have been a monthly donor for years. And then she was listening. She said, the question is, what is your why? And she said, my why is the music and the message that I can share. She said, in the past 6 years, I've lost my dad unexpectedly. And then 4 years later, I lost my husband unexpectedly. This station has kept me focused on God. My son, when he was younger and we were having a bad day, he was cranky. He would say, Mommy, you need your Jesus music. She said, this is so true. I need my Jesus music, and that is why I donate monthly. Well, Christy, thank you. I'm so glad the station was there for you, is there for you, and will be there for you and so many others. And so for her and for everyone who gave, thank you so much. You are making sure that this Jesus music continues. Thank you for supporting WCQR.

0: Coffee will be great. 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

0: It is time for a little bit of coffee and a whole lot of Jesus. Glad you made it in this morning. We are Rhonda and Adam here at 88.3 WCQR.
1: Anxiety. If you're anything like me, you just hear that word and it creates anxiety.
0: Yeah.
1: And I've always been kind of, they used to just call it high strung, excitable.
0: Sure.
1: A little nervous, whatever. Uh-huh. I don't know, something about getting older, I have anxiety about things that I should have no anxiety about.
0: Really?
1: And okay. You've got to believe it's part of our technological, fast-paced culture.
0: I could see that.
1: That kind of creates stress and induces stress in us. But also, too, y'all got to know it's spiritual warfare. It's the enemy. So there's two verses that have been on my mind a lot lately, and I want to share them with you. Cast all, doesn't say some of, cast all your anxiety on him because he cares for you. That's in 1 Peter 5:7. And kind of what I've adopted is one of my verses for the year. This is in the book of Psalms 94:19. When anxiety was great within me, your consolation brought me joy.

Whether you're dropping off the kids at practice or taking a family trip to the pumpkin patch, take 88.3 WCQR with you wherever the season leads when you download the WCQR app.

0: If you need your faith restored in humanity, I want you to lean in on this next story. Hey there, we are Rhonda and Adam, and thanks for joining us here at 88.3 WCQR.
1: I love this so much. I love it so much. I could not love it anymore. Jaden and Kimberly, they are from Roanoke, Virginia, and they had planned, a real small wedding, just about 40 family and friends on Hatteras Island in North Carolina. Well, a storm hit. They were on an island. Flooded the highway.
0: Oh, I saw that because they had a big nor'easter come
1: through.
0: There
1: you go. Yes, Adam's on top of things right there. So they had a big storm and it cut off the highway access to the island.
0: It did.
1: So most of their guests couldn't get there. They're like, we just can't get there. So they were already there with just a handful of their wedding party, but they're like, oh man. And they could have called it off, but guess what?
0: What?
1: Somebody in their wedding party went to the social media and this is what they said. I love this. They said, whether you're a local, here on vacation, a couple looking for something to do, or a family just wanting to get out and meet some new people, you're more than welcome to come and celebrate Jaden and his wife, Kim. Aww. They said it's a chance to come together and make a couple's wedding celebration something they will remember forever. I know that inviting complete strangers to a wedding celebration is a little out of the norm. What could make this something they'll talk about for the rest of their lives? Because sometimes the best memories come from things that weren't planned. Well, guess what happened, Adam? You can imagine where this story is going.
0: Oh, yeah.
1: People came and they kept coming. Mm. So remember, now they had just planned about 40 people.
0: Sure.
1: More than 400 started showing up to watch two people they had never met get married. And then others jumped in too because so many people came, they started running out of food.
0: Yeah.
1: Restaurants on the island said, we'll donate some food. We'll donate some supplies. So in less than 24 hours, a wedding that was almost called off just became one of the island's biggest celebrations. I mean, it is so great. The celebration just continued and it came from everywhere. And that may be the best way to describe this entire wedding. Mm. Help came from everywhere.

0: 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It's time for a little bit of coffee and a whole lot of Jesus. 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
1: I'll preach.

0: 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We are Rhonda and Adam here at 88.3 WCQR.
1: Coffee. I do not need a National Coffee Day for coffee. I am a world champion coffee drinker.
0: Yes.
1: In fact, if they gave trophies for drinking coffee, I would get the Stanley Cup, and then I would fill it with coffee.

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1: Good morning and welcome in on this Friday. We are Rhonda and Adam, and so glad to be along with you. It's going to be a warm day, beautiful day, but another warm day for us. We'll see temperatures in the weekend kind of start to cool off even more on as we get into the weekend. We'll take a look at our full forecast. That's coming up next for you. But right now, here's what you need to know happening in your community.
2: I love the heart behind this. Now, this is the Bristol Fall Block Party, and it was planned just by a community member, but a child care is hosting it, Good Days at Child Care, because their hope is to create a welcoming space where families can slow down, children can play, and neighbors can connect. That's why I love the heart behind this. So Bristol Fall Block Party happening at Good Days Child Care in Bristol, Tennessee, tomorrow from 10 a.m. until 1 p.m.
1: Well, coming up tomorrow, this is in Johnson City. The Midway Baptist Church is hosting their Bluegrass and Barbecue Festival.
2: Oh, yeah.
1: I mean, it's going to be free barbecue meal, concert, tree bags for the kids, games, inflatables, and a lot of fun. So if you'd like to check it out, that is going to be at Midway Baptist Church on West Walnut Street in Johnson City tomorrow from 3 until 6.
2: Also tomorrow, I'm just going to say it is fall festival season. There are more fall festivals, and I'm here for it. This is Central Community Christian Church, their fall festival, tomorrow from 11 until 3 in Johnson City. Everybody is invited. Inflatables, hay rides, crafts, cake walks every 15 minutes.
1: Wow.
2: If you told me there was going to be a cake every 15 minutes, I'm there. I am there.
1: Ready to go.
2: They're going to have apple butter and chow chow. Chow chow is kind of like a disappearing thing. People eat it in soup beans, so yeah, I don't know if you do that. Yeah. I didn't think you did. There's going to be a bake sale, concessions, and a fresh market with hot and cold coffee.
1: Oh.
2: So more than you can absolutely shake a stick at, and that's not the only one. So please, make sure you come over to the events calendar at WCQR.org and check out everything that is going on this weekend.
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3: Good Friday morning, starting with mild temperatures into the 50s with a few clouds, warming into the low to mid 80s under partly sunny skies. West wind 5 to 10 miles per hour. Partly cloudy skies this evening with the next weather maker bringing showers late into the overnight. Very mild with lows in the low 60s. Rain likely Saturday and Sunday, cooler with highs in the low 70s. I'm Storm Track 5 meteorologist Teresa Carter.

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1: Good morning and welcome in here at WCQR. And this is the time of the morning we ask you to help us cover schools in prayer here in our community. And please join us today as we head to Gate City for some Little Blue Devils.
2: We are headed to Shoemaker Elementary School, which I believe that's where our buddy Jack goes to school.
1: Yeah, I remember Jack.
2: And then we have a friend who has also submitted to school that said, I'm so thankful for the support of my kindergarten great niece. They have stood behind her and made school such a fun and safe place for her. She loves her teacher so much, Adam, that she gets upset on the weekends when she doesn't get to see her.
1: Oh, that is
2: high praise right there. So thank you. I mean, just for that, even that one teacher, thank you for that. But for everybody, because we know if that one teacher, Miss Smith, is doing that, we know you guys are. So praying big today for Shoemaker Elementary School in Gate City, Virginia.
0: Thanks for praying.

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Thank you for being a part of what we do every day.

0: Well, we hope you're washed up and ready to take on this Friday. That was Elevation Worship. We are Rhonda and Adam, and thanks for joining us here at 88.3 WCQR.
1: My husband will send me little videos when he knows I'm stressed out because I don't know, I've been anxious. You know why? My body's falling apart, Adam. It's just a lot of stuff going on in life, so that my anxiety just ramps up. I mean, just completely ramps up.
0: I get it.
1: And so he'll send me things. That's his love language of sending me little videos of. And this guy's name is Alistair. I don't know his name. Anyway, that doesn't matter. Here's what matters. If you're suffering from anxiety, the analogy he gave just really, really made sense to me because he said, I'm going to use some aerospace terms when we talk here about anxiety, because he said the pilots, they don't look out the window. Now, there's big windows in the front of a plane. Yeah, he goes, they rarely look out the window.
0: Yeah, sometimes they're just literally in the clouds and can't see anything but gray.
1: Bingo. You can't see anything. Out the window is scary. So if you think about it, if you're trying to look ahead in your life, it's just going to be a big cloud and fog, and there's turbulence. Mm-hmm. You can't see anything. So what they do is they fly the instruments. It's not like driving a car. They fly the instruments.
0: Yeah.
1: And he made that parallel, and he said, that's like God's word right there.
0: I love
1: that's what we need to follow.
0: Sure.
1: That is our instrument for peace. That is our instrument to kill any anxiety that we have. That is our instrument to follow. So just, I hope that helps you today. You're looking ahead to the weekend next week, and it just all looks foggy and cloudy, and you just don't know where you're going, and it's causing that kind of stress in your life. Don't look ahead. Because God's already there. Fly the instruments.

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3: Good Friday morning, starting with mild temperatures into the 50s with a few clouds, warming into the low to mid 80s under partly sunny skies. West wind 5 to 10 miles per hour. Partly cloudy skies this evening with the next weather maker bringing showers late into the overnight. Very mild with lows in the low 60s. Rain likely Saturday and Sunday, cooler with highs in the low 70s. I'm Storm Track 5 meteorologist Teresa Carter.

0: Would you please join us for a cup of coffee? Hey, good morning to you. We are Rhonda and Adam, and thanks for joining us here at 88.3 WCQR. And we mean that. We've got some coffee stops coming back here over the next few weeks, and we are inviting you to come out and join us at some different local coffee shops just for a good cup of coffee, some conversation, and let's just encourage one another.
1: Coffee, coffee, coffee. I need it every day. Coffee stops are on the way. Hey!
0: Should have known. The
1: 1 week from today is our first coffee stop in Kingsport. Now, this is an afternoon coffee stop at Rivers of Love Coffee House in Kingsport. We've got one on a Saturday because some people say, oh, kids are at school, I'm at work. We have one on a Saturday.
0: We sure do.
1: So, and it's in the morning. So that's where Rhonda will be. And then we have another coming up toward the end of the month, too, in Gray. So let me tell you where to go to find all the details because we want to see you.
0: You bet.
1: We want to have coffee with you.
0: Yes, we do.
1: We want to hug you. We want to pray for you and with you. We want to give you stuff. All of those things.
0: Notice I didn't agree with her on the hug thing. She can hug you. I'll give you a high five.
1: Mm-hmm. Okay. He'll hug. He has to be coerced a little bit, but he'll hug. But yes, it is the coffee stops coming up throughout the month of October. Come on over.
0: Come on.
1: To WCQR.org. You can check out the dates, times, and locations, and we will see you there.

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God, our God, blesses us. 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

0: finally some research I can really get behind. Mm-hmm. Hey, good morning to you. We are Rhonda and Adam, and thanks for joining us here at 88.3 WCQR.
1: I'm assuming this is true. It's on the interwebs. I'm assuming it's true. I'm going to go with it that it's true. But they say, and this is somebody posting about it, but they say Harvard University and the Mayo Clinic. So, I mean, very reputable
0: It sounds correct.
1: It sounds correct. We're going with this. Harvard and the Mayo Clinic have released the most reckless study of the decade.
0: That's a great headline.
1: It is a great headline. So I'm like, I must know, because attached to this was a picture of a big blizzard.
0: Oh, yeah.
1: A Dairy Queen blizzard, an ice cream blizzard. And it says that eaten after training raises muscle protein synthesis 43% more than the classic chicken breast and rice. Now, so just so you know this, Adam eats pretty much every day. What do you have for lunch?
0: Chicken, rice, and veggies.
1: Yeah, there you go. Now, that, kids, that's a healthy meal. I'm not saying to replace that with ice cream.
0: No.
1: But they are saying post-workout. Now, Adam's not doing that post-workout. Nice. He's doing that post-morning show, which is not a workout, first and foremost.
0: to get the post-workout benefits, you have to actually do a workout. That's not
1: happening. Yeah, it's saying after a tough workout.
0: Right.
1: So, they're saying after that like a medium one of those raises, like, it's all this stuff about like your glycogen, like your blood sugar levels, your sustained release of protein, and a lot of other technical terms there.
0: I have heard that, you know, they have all these protein shakes and protein things or whatever, but just a big old glass of chocolate milk kind of does the same thing.
1: Back in not so olden days when I was running 5Ks, I never could figure out why at the end they would have like, you know, like the energy chocolate drinks milk. And the electrolytes, there would be chocolate milk. I'm like, well, of all those three options, I'm going with chocolate milk. Absolutely. But there you go.
0: Yeah.
1: And this is my favorite part of the whole study.
0: Oh, no.
1: It said it has enough fast carbs for glycogen, that's your blood sugar, dairy protein for sustained release, and enough joy to flatten cortisol. Now, cortisol is a stress hormone.
0: Yeah.
1: Chicken and rice is what you eat when you have made peace with sadness.
0: Hey, now.

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0: on my mind.
1: Because of you, a lot of people have heaven on their minds. Hey, yeah, good morning. Do. We are Rhonda and Adam on 88.3 WCQR because they're thinking about Jesus.
2: Yeah, they are.
1: Yeah, they're not thinking about trouble. Can I get an amen?
2: Amen.
1: I don't know why I went into that mode. Just don't.
2: Rhonda's in rare form.
1: I am, but we're so appreciative of you. We want to say thank you just for tuning in to our craziness and also want to say, you know, thank you just for listening. Thank you for praying for this ministry everyone who is listening alongside you. And thank you for supporting this ministry, because just finishing the fall fundraiser earlier this week on Monday, actually at 100% of the goal for fall fundraiser, means that this message, this music, is going to continue to go out to you and your family and thousands of others every single day.
2: And we had so many first-time donors and those that are coming on board for just saying yes to what God's calling them to do.
1: Mm-hmm.
2: And so for those first-time donors, I want to say a special thank you as well, because I hope you're listening differently. Mm-hmm. I hope that when you hear the stories, it hits you differently, because there is an amazing shift that happens whenever you go from someone who participates, you're here, you've been listening, but then to someone who helps provide. I mean, so we're so grateful for all of those that give, especially for the first time, those that give monthly, those that gave before the fundraiser started, those that even realized you missed the fundraiser and you still called in this week to make your gift.
1: That happened.
2: That is how passionate you are about living out our mission together to inspire our community to live passionately for Jesus Christ. Because when we have a community that is living passionately for Jesus Christ, that's what makes the change. It's not another bill. It's not another, program or what. It's whenever we see others living passionately for Jesus Christ. So thank you for helping in that. Thank you for being a part of that. And thank you for everyone who gave during the fall fundraiser in celebrating together 100% of goal.

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1: Good morning and thanks for joining us. We are Rhonda and Adam as we look ahead to the day. Going to be another beautiful, warm day for us, though. Cooler temperatures, more fall-like temperatures coming this weekend. We'll take a look at that full forecast for you coming up next. But right now, here's what's happening in your community.
2: I love the heart behind this event. This is the Bristol Fall Block Party that is happening tomorrow from 10 until 1 at Good Days Child Care. And it was planned by a local community member and hosted at Good Days Child Care because their hope is to create a welcoming space where families can slow down, children can play, and neighbors can connect. I love everything about that. It is absolutely free. The block party again tomorrow from 10 until 1 in Bristol. It's on the events calendar and keep going because there's so much more.
1: So much more. So much fun activities happening this weekend. So Midway Baptist Church in Johnson City on West Walnut Street, they are having a free barbecue and bluegrass fall festival. And so they are inviting the community to come out and be a part of this. I mean, it's going to be a free barbecue meal. There's going to be a concert, treat bags for the kids, games, inflatables, and a lot of fun. So if you'd like to be a part of that, that again is the Bluegrass and Barbecue Fall Fest happening at Midway Baptist Church, and that is going to be tomorrow from 3 until 6.
2: Well, there's many fall festivals going on, too. I just want to highlight this one because this is at Central Community Christian Church in Johnson City. It's happening tomorrow from 11 a.m. until 3 p.m., and you're invited. It is absolutely free to attend. They're going to have inflatables. They're going to have hay rides, crafts. My favorite part, a cakewalk every 15 minutes.
1: There we go.
2: If there's cake every 15 minutes, that is a good time right there. Apple butter and chow chow, a bake sale, concessions. I see they have a coffee bar. I mean, my goodness gracious sakes alive. Get yourself to this fall festival. Or if that's not in your neck of the woods, there are so many more.
1: So
2: please come over to the events calendar at WCQR.org and find something fun for your family this weekend.
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3: Good Friday morning, starting with mild temperatures into the 50s with a few clouds, warming into the low to mid 80s under partly sunny skies. West wind 5 to 10 miles per hour. Partly cloudy skies this evening with the next weather maker bringing showers late into the overnight. Very mild with lows in the low 60s. Rain likely Saturday and Sunday, cooler with highs in the low 70s. I'm Storm Track 5 meteorologist Teresa Carter.

Psalm 66 says, "Come and hear, and I will declare what he has done for my soul." 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

0: Just make sure you have a Tic Tac before you breathe on it there, Charnwells.
1: Hey, good morning to you. We are Rhonda and Adam, and thanks for joining us here at 88.3 WCQR.
2: Okay, you may have heard the tongue twister. How much wood would a woodchuck chuck if a woodchuck could chuck wood?
1: Mm-hmm.
2: Well, I'm just wondering, how much wood would a woodchuck chuck if a woodchuck drank two pots of coffee?

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There's no us without you. Thank you for making it possible.

0: Well, thanks for singing about that goodness of God with us this morning. We are Rhonda and Adam, and thanks for joining us here at 88.3 WCQR.
1: We know we shouldn't complain, but we still do. I do. I do.
0: Oh, I do too.
1: Especially when I'm tired, yeah. When I'm hungry, if something hurts, like it's like,
0: discomfort.
1: Slight discomfort, but yeah, you add all three of those, I am just like a toddler having a meltdown.
0: Yeah.
1: But then I saw this, and it really changed my way of thinking, and it said, your complaint is the answer to someone else's prayer. And I'm like, oh, well, do tell. Because, I'll complain, oh, God, I can carry all these groceries in the house. It's like, oh, there's someone out there who would love to have all those groceries to carry in the house. Yeah. Oh, I got to make dinner again. I don't know what to make for dinner. I have the stuff to make dinner. You know, it's things like that.
0: Yeah,
1: exactly. It's like, oh, got to clean the house. It's like, I have a house to clean and so on and so on. And so I'm just trying to like flip that way of thinking for me and hopefully for you, because it's so easy, right?
0: Because
1: because what do we want to do? We want to go home in our PJs and watch movies or go frolic out here on a beautiful fall day and we have some responsibilities. But so just kind of rewiring your brain to think that a complaint could be the answer to someone else's prayer.

0: it.
1: Coffee will be great, thank you.
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6: Good Friday morning, starting with mild temperatures into the 50s with a few clouds, warming into the low to mid 80s under partly sunny skies. West wind 5 to 10 miles per hour. Partly cloudy skies this evening with the next weather maker bringing showers late into the overnight. Very mild with lows in the low 60s. Rain likely Saturday and Sunday, cooler with highs in the low 70s. I'm Storm Track 5 meteorologist Teresa Carter.
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0: Good morning, and thanks for joining us. Glad to have you along today. We are Ron and Adam, and this is 88.3 WCQR.
1: How many text messages or voicemails have you not answered? And I say that because now some is just like, oh, you got, it is just like, I will read it, but just, okay, perfect. Mm-hmm. A lot of people will text me when I'm on the air.
0: Yeah.
1: I cannot typically answer then. It's a little challenging. Mm-hmm. Or I plan on it. Like, oh, the next song, I'll answer that. And then Adam and I start talking about things. And the next thing you know, yeah, a week has passed.
0: Oh, I know.
1: So I do believe there should be a setting on my phone, on your phone,
0: yeah,
1: that's like, has an automatic reply that says, I saw your message. I'm just really overwhelmed right now.

When you look out at the colors this season, remember that the God who created all this beauty also created you. And you are far more precious in His sight. 88.3 WCQR.

0: Good morning, and thanks for joining us. We are Rhonda and Adam here at 88.3 WCQR, and it's songs like that. It's anthems like that that folks are hearing every single day. The devil get behind me as we continue to want to share the gospel, spread the hope of Jesus Christ every single day, and you make that possible. And we are celebrating our fall fundraising season at 100%. Just this past Monday, we were able to cross that finish line in our fall fundraiser, and so grateful that messages, reminders, and hope continue to go on strong in our community, all thanks to you.
1: My husband will watch the news every night. He'll even say, I'm just going to get the headlines, because sometimes we can't even watch the national news because it's like everything, first and foremost, breaking news just coming in. Here's, you know, and it's done that way, let me tell you.
0: Yeah.
1: For a purpose. And I believe that you know this. To get your attention, because things like that are sensationalized and all that too, to get your attention. And so all this, and you will just be consumed by, it's all bad news.
0: Yeah.
1: Guess what the gospel is? The gospel literally means the good news, the good news of Jesus Christ. Mm-hmm. Because if we focus on all that is bad or all that the world has to offer, we would be pretty sad people.
0: True.
1: But when you focus on the gospel and what Jesus has to offer, it changes everything, because he is perfect. He is absolutely perfect.
0: That's right.
1: You worship a perfect Savior. And so by supporting the ministry of WCQR, which declares that every single day, as Micah Tyler says, you are doing it perfectly. So thank you so very much.

0: perfectly.
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0: That's so true. Jesus loves you more than you could ever possibly even imagine. That was Ben Fuller. Hey, good morning and welcome in. We are Rhonda and Adam, and this is 88.3 WCQR.
1: From time to time, we will have little kids here at the radio station, and they're like, how does a radio work? And me being the not technological person, it's very hard for me to tell them how. And because for little kids, radio is magic.
0: It is.
1: Yeah. It is magic. Because when I was a kid, if I thought something was invisible, it must be magic. It must be imaginary. Mm-hmm. And so we will have the kids in here, and we actually have where we record their voices. It shows the sound waves of their voice, and they're like, oh. And it's like, oh, look, mm-hmm. that's what my voice looks like.
0: Sure.
1: And so it's really cool to know that that's obviously real to them. But that's also, as grown people, how we need to look at God. Because a lot of them will be praying, and delayed answers. We're like, well, God's not there. He's checked out. He's on vacation. Yeah. He's dealing with something over here or somebody else. But no, that delayed answer doesn't mean God is absent. And if we have temptation or stuff happens in our lives, it doesn't mean that he's left us or abandoned us. And I love this line that I read from my devotion. It says, suffering isn't evidence that darkness is winning.

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1: You know, I'm getting older, and I do not expect my body to work like it did when I was in my 20s. 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

0: Good morning, and thanks for listening and joining us. 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
1: Now, can you put hope in my word and what I tell you? If I tell you about a restaurant, sure, good cup of coffee, maybe a book to read.
0: Right.
1: But am I going to be right about everything? Absolutely not, even when I think I know I'm right. But you can put your hope in the word of God, and we have that reminder in today's power verse. This is from the book of Psalms, chapter 119, verse 114. It says, "You are my refuge and shield. I have put my hope in your word."

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1: Good Friday morning, starting with mild temperatures into the 50s with a few clouds, warming into the low to mid 80s under partly sunny skies. West wind 5 to 10 miles per hour. Partly cloudy skies this evening with the next weather maker bringing showers late into the overnight. Very mild with lows in the low 60s. Rain likely Saturday and Sunday, cooler with highs in the low 70s. I'm Storm Track 5 meteorologist Teresa Carter.

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0: It's a big weekend, but we're already thinking about Monday. Mm-hmm. Good morning. We are Rhonda and Adam on 88.3 WCQR. And the reason being, it's the first Monday of the month. It's a drive-through difference day.
1: Sure is.
0: Adam, you know what I'm thinking about?
1: What are you thinking
0: about? I'm thinking about the Apple Festival's in town. Okay. I'm thinking about the storytelling festival's in town.
1: Yeah.
0: I'm thinking about there's a zillion fall festivals happening. People going to be driving through Monday.
1: They sure are.
0: They're going to be tired.
1: Yeah.
0: They might be a little hungry. You can bless them.
1: So if you don't know what the drive-through difference is, it's a simple act of kindness at the heart of it. Because whenever you go through a drive-through, then you pay for the car behind you. It's as simple as that, but it's an act of kindness that can truly make a big difference. And so go ahead, make plans for Monday. Normally we make plans for the weekend, and that's great. But make plans for Monday, because to be able to see that first Monday of the month, and there are acts of kindness happening all over our community, let's make plans to make a difference together.

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1: Every life tells a story. 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He shows up in everyday moments. He changes lives by His grace. And He's working in all things for the good of those who love Him. So that one day, we can say, "This is my story. This is my song." 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

Welcome in. This is Michael with 88.3 WCQR. And go ahead and give yourself a high five, like a pat on the back, two thumbs up. You have persevered your way through yet another week. But I agree with John Reddick coming up here next. Sometimes there have been rough weeks. And it just kind of feels like we're holding on a little bit. But weekend is in front of us. We have some breathing room there. And, you know, it is a wonderful reminder that we have to hold on to the one who is also holding on to us through whatever it is that we go through. So once again, let's celebrate a little bit. We're here. We made it to Friday. Here's John Reddick once again with Holding On.

Psalm 118. The Lord is my strength and song, and he has become my salvation. Keep singing along with 88.3 WCQR.

You don't always see the impact, but God does. This isn't just radio. It's God working through ordinary people. And it's all made possible because you gave. Thank you for making a difference by supporting the ministry of 88.3 WCQR.

0: Hey, this is Michael with 88.3 WCQR. And I tell you what, sometimes it can get kind of stressful not knowing. And unfortunately, as we get through life, there's a lot of things that we don't know and that maybe we will never know because I am, in fact, not God. I know. Very surprised, right? It's actually probably a good thing. But you know, we all kind of deal with that, including some of these artists that we're hearing from as well. And so Jeremy Camp, about to come up with the song Revival, but he talks about, you know, the pressure of knowing something that I think all of us deal with.
1: I mean, you know, that pressure definitely is there a little bit, but I think as I've gotten older, I just came to the place where if I don't know all the answers, and none of us know all the answers, but you can always point them to Christ who does. And so I think for me, I can rest and say, hey, his ways are not our ways. And it's like, I want to study, you know, I want to give, if I don't know an answer, I can say, here's what the scriptures say. You know what I mean? And hopefully that's an encouragement. I can share my experiences, but there's a point when I just have to go, God's really the only comfort. The Holy Spirit is the comforter. And so it's like we have to point everyone to Christ and at his feet and let him be the source of life and answers and peace.

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And I've loved our small group study as of late, as it has talked about idolatry. This is Michael with 88.3 WCQR. And one of the most interesting things that has come in this is that oftentimes extremely strong emotions over anything, whether it's, you know, anger or fear, anxiety, or, you know, depression, if you don't have it, usually that shows an idol that we have in our lives. And it was just interesting working through it, because one thing I am afraid of is public speaking. I know, really funny, based on some of the things I do in life. Muhaha. But as I looked at it, I went, well, why do I not like public speaking? Because I'm afraid of how people will see me or view me, or what if I say something dumb? And when I looked at it a little bit more, I was like, oh, I like to appear I have things together, that I have things under control. And so it pointed to the idol of, you know, control, which is probably one of them, and appearance, how I appear to other people, both idols. And that's why it's such a driving emotion of fear, getting up in front of people. But, you know, it doesn't always have to be something like that. It can also be good things, like family, or, you know, things that aren't necessarily evil, that sometimes get a bad rap, money, like not a bad thing. But when we put it above God and fear, you know, having enough in the bank at all times, like sometimes it can turn that direction. And so I love this next song going up, because I think it addresses the idols. Like, people have always dealt with stuff like that. There have always been strong emotions tied to the things that we're struggling with. But what's the answer? Seek first the kingdom of God and his righteousness, and all these things will be added unto you as well. It's a reminder that as much as we fear losing some of the things that have been raised up above God, well, guess what? God is still over us, and he's still over all that stuff as well. Here is Matt Morrow next, reminding us that's going to be all right.

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1: Good Friday morning, starting with mild temperatures into the 50s with a few clouds, warming into the low to mid 80s under partly sunny skies. West wind 5 to 10 miles per hour. Partly cloudy skies this evening with the next weather maker bringing showers late into the overnight. Very mild with lows in the low 60s. Rain likely Saturday and Sunday, cooler with highs in the low 70s. I'm Storm Track 5 meteorologist Teresa Carter.

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Welcome in. This is Michael with 88.3 WCQR. And I tell you what, just such a wonderful, wonderful response going over here through the fall fundraiser, seeing so many people come alongside and go, hey, we believe that this is being used to make Jesus known. And 100% of funding was hit over here on Monday. And so exciting stuff. But, you know, it doesn't happen without people like you, because as a 501c3, completely listener funded, which means individuals like you come alongside, is the only reason that the ministry has continued all the way since 1997. And, you know, a lot of individuals coming alongside in this. One is Sam, and said, the Lord has been tugging at my heart since the last fall fundraiser, and now I'm able to give, and so I wanted to step in. The Lord is great and has done so many things for me and my family. He's answered so many prayers. How could I not respond? To God be the glory. And I tell you what, that was replicated again and again and again throughout the fundraiser. So thank you for making much of Jesus with what you have. Thank you for helping praise him in your giving. Praise him through sharing stories, through volunteering. We cannot do it without you being part of the WCQR family.

0: Psalm 37 verses 27 to 29 says, "Turn away from evil and do good. So shall you dwell forever. For the Lord loves justice. He will not forsake his saints. They are preserved forever, but the children of the wicked shall be cut off. The righteous shall inherit the land and dwell upon it forever."
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0: When the Old Testament says forever, like you see three times here in these verses, it is pointing to Christ, signaling the reader to look beyond the plot line of human characters and historical events to the triumph of Jesus. So what is Psalm 37 telling us? It's telling us that God will preserve the saints in this life. And preserve doesn't mean bare minimum life support preservation. It means that God will keep us and ensure our wholeness. In John 10, Jesus says that no one can take his sheep from his hand or his Father's hand. This is preserving. He holds us close in love and comfort, even in this evil world. And Psalm 37 is telling us that the righteous will inherit the land. We will dwell forever in Christ's kingdom, under his rule. Today, his kingdom spreads quietly, internally, as souls turn from evil and submit to Jesus. And we are agents of this kingdom as we do good and proclaim Christ. And when Jesus returns, he will bring with him a reign of righteousness that will overthrow all evil and injustice. Every wicked person who has refused to submit to Jesus will be condemned. And all those who have trusted in Jesus, delighted in Jesus, committed our way to Jesus, and waited on Jesus will be glorified and made whole.
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Welcome in. This is Michael with 88.3 WCQR. And, you know, I think the reason we can let it be a hallelujah and praise him is in the midst of what we're doing isn't because the circumstances are necessarily going to get better or that they feel good in the moment, but because of what we know Jesus has ultimately done. And so, you know, this next song, Phil Wickham and Crowder, it really is Amazing Grace. That's the umbrella that we get to live under every day. We get to go, oh, okay, you know, the car might have broke down. Finances might not look the very best. But we still know that Jesus, he came to earth. He laid down his life for you and for me. And our best days as Christians are in front of us. And it's even lopsided, like how long the pain is going to be. Because I don't have pain, you know, every day of my life. There's some more painful days than others. But eternity is in front of you and me. This is just a blimp on the radar as we're someday going to be in perfect heaven with a perfect Jesus as believers. And so I just want to encourage you the same way that, you know, Lauren Daigle did a moment ago. Whatever is going on in your life today, look to God, go, hey, help me through this. I hand it to you. And then just let it be a hallelujah as you praise him through it, because we can celebrate because

Every life has a story. Every story has a song. Thank you for letting the songs on 88.3 WCQR be part of your story.

When we say 88.3 WCQR is listener supported, that means you. Thank you for being a part of what we do every day.

Welcome in. This is Michael with 88.3 WCQR, and guess what time it is? Why, yes, it might be time to go and book yourself a play or musical. I know, plays and musicals are always so much fun. But while you're doing that, let's go ahead and put on thinking caps, because it is also time for a little bit of Bible trivia. So you have your thinking caps on? Okay, here we go. The question for this round is this. Over in Luke 24, so the very end of Luke, between 13 and 33, two disciples met the risen Jesus where? Yep, and a specific place. It's a street. Or maybe not a street. I guess it's considered a road. Once again, two disciples met the risen Jesus where? Over in Luke 13 through 33. Well, those two disciples met the risen Jesus on the road to Emmaus. In fact, they were walking along their way. They didn't fully realize, you know, who they were with. They're just kind of chatting with them. And he disappears, and they're like, that was him. That was this 1,000% him. And so if you ended up getting on the road to Emmaus, congratulations, you know your stuff. If not, no worries. You'll have a chance next time we're back with Bible Trivia.

0: 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Thank you.
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Happy fall, y'all. 88.3 WCQR.

So when's the last time you took a picture of the beauty of creation? This is Michael with 88.3 WCQR. And, you know, it could be out on the lake or, you know, catching a sunrise from the front porch or even your car or from a, you know, a hike. Or still, it could be going out in a national park, checking out the Grand Canyon or something like that. And inevitably, this is how it goes because you take the picture and you're like, whoa, this is awesome. You look down at the picture you just took and you went, that's not it. Like, that's the same thing. Like, you can't capture what you're actually seeing in front of you, the reflection, the picture that you have. You know, I think it's kind of the same way for us as humans as well. And see if this is replayed in your life is, you know, you go and look in the mirror or, you know, see a picture that was taken of yourself and you immediately start critiquing it and you go, no, that's not good. Yeah, that's not right. Like, I wish this was different, right? And I think that's why a lot of times even we are more critical of ourselves than the other people in the pictures, right? Because we're like, this is us. But I think in just the same way that you can't capture the beauty of creation with a photo or looking at a reflection, you can't catch our beauty as humans made in the image of God. And so I want to remind you this today, like we are made in God's image. We were image bearers. We're even told over in Psalm 139 that we're knit together in our mother's wombs. We're fearfully and wonderfully made. There's something beautiful about you. And there's something beautiful about me that's been grafted into us by a beautiful and wonderful God. Celebrate that today. And remember, no reflection and no camera can quite capture that.

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1: Good Friday morning, starting with mild temperatures into the 50s with a few clouds, warming into the low to mid 80s under partly sunny skies. West wind 5 to 10 miles per hour. Partly cloudy skies this evening with the next weather maker bringing showers late into the overnight. Very mild with lows in the low 60s. Rain likely Saturday and Sunday, cooler with highs in the low 70s. I'm Storm Track 5 meteorologist Teresa Carter.

Psalm 96 says, "Oh, sing to the Lord a new song. Sing to the Lord, all the earth." 88.3 WCQR.

And God is using what you gave to change lives. So this is Michael with 88.3 WCQR. And it's really, really cool because we just recently hit 100% of fall fundraising goal over on Monday. And we did that together, right? Everybody giving of themselves, volunteering, praying, and God took that and he got us across the finish line to where we need to be. And, you know, I've said this before, and I'm probably going to say this a lot more, but if you have given and supported in any way, you're part of every song, and yes, you are part of every story as we go throughout the course of the year, which means that you're part of stories like this. And this comes over from Emma. She said she started listening a couple months before she was giving birth to her daughter, and she wasn't going to church or anything, but listening to the station made her realize how much of a gift her daughter was. All of that inspired her to go back to church and get involved. She said she's now expecting her second baby and wants Christian music to be the first music she hears. And this is wonderful because, once again, you never know how God is going to use your obedience. You never know how he's going to use a little bit of faithfulness to change a life around you. And he's been doing it for a while now, and he's going to continue to do so. Thank you for giving. Thank you for helping point others back to Jesus. It's going to be exciting someday when we get to heaven to see how he used it all. Thank you once again for being part of the WCQR family.

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And it's good to know that he's walking with us beside still waters, right? This is Michael with 88.3 WCQR. And you know, the important thing in these is that he is walking with us through the hardship and the difficulty. But you know, we know that he's walking with us through hard things, but sometimes it's funny because we look at the situation that's around us or in front of us or whatever, and we go, ah, why is it not going the way that I wish for it to go? Or, you know, why can I not see God in this? And the reality is we haven't even invited God into it. We're like, oh yeah, I can buy a house my own, right? Or I can, you know, do the job stuff on my own, or I can, you know, you fill in the blank. We kind of, at least I do, tend to put Jesus in the box of Sunday or Wednesday, or, you know, this particular thing that is just so overbearing when he wants to be part of every decision and everything you lean into in the course of your day, your week, your month, your year, your life. And so I just want to encourage you today, is, you know, Torrin Wells is about to do here in song. Ask him into it, because he can breathe life into the situation that is in front of you and give direction. It just takes, you know, him, you inviting him into it and asking him to show the direction you need to go.

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Sometimes in big, life-changing ways. Sometimes in quiet moments we almost miss. Your story shows God's faithfulness and lifts up a song that will never get old.

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Hey, this is Michael with 88.3 WCQR, and it is time for an oldie but a goodie. So many wonderful, beautiful Christian songs that have come out over the years, and we kind of forgot about some of them because of, you know, time, and we slept a few times. And so I like to bring one back for a spin on radio every day. So with that being said, on to the song and the artist here for this afternoon. But this group is what you would call very successful. And during their time together, 24, count them, 24 Dove Awards, and then 4 Grammys with 11 nominations. That's pretty incredible in of itself. But, you know, it harkens to something as Christians that, you know, I need to do a better job of doing. And that's like coming to God. Like Psalm 50:15, call on me in the day of trouble, I will deliver you, says the Lord. Jeremiah 33:3, call to me and I will answer you. Romans 10:13, everyone who calls on the name of the Lord will be saved. And so, you know, this song was geared toward people who were going through hard times, and kind of newsflash, it's not will we go through hard times, it's when will we go through hard times. But the cool thing is whenever we come to God and we just hand over those moments to him, God, he does the heavy lifting because he's the one in control of everything. One of the band members for the song actually said that it picked up where another one of their well-known songs, Cry Out to Jesus, left off, remembering us that we can come to him for all those moments where we just don't have a real answer. And so without further ado, we're going to step into this wonderful song from a group that, you know, maybe you know. This is Third Day Over with their hit from 2008, Call My Name.

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6: 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We'll be right back.

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Ah, I see you, Christian. I see you. This is Michael with 88.3 WCQR. And so here the other day, I messaged to the rest of the team. I was like, hey, I can go and do a coffee slash, you know, tea run if you want me to. Just post what you're interested in getting. And so everybody made their posts. Actually, we had enough people that I was like, Amanda from the afternoon show, come with me. We're going to go and pick up all this stuff because I don't have enough hands. And I'm afraid I'm just going to spill while driving, you know. And so I get there and I'm reading through all the stuff when I get to the order from Christian that asks for, and I quote, a cutie patootie green herbal tea. And so I read it off, and the person across taking the order goes, what? And I read it again, a cutie patootie, you know, green herbal tea. And he just kind of makes a face at me. And Amanda's standing next to me. She said, that's not a real tea. And I said, yeah, it is. It's right here. It's on my phone. And she said, he's messing with you. Christian from the other, he is messing with you right now. And I said, is he? And the guy across said, I can get you the green herbal tea. And I'm like, no. So, you know, sometimes you just can't trust your coworkers, even while working at the Christian radio station.

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2: Good Friday morning, starting with mild temperatures into the 50s with a few clouds, warming into the low to mid 80s under partly sunny skies. West wind 5 to 10 miles per hour. Partly cloudy skies this evening with the next weather maker bringing showers late into the overnight. Very mild with lows in the low 60s. Rain likely Saturday and Sunday, cooler with highs in the low 70s. I'm Storm Track 5 meteorologist Teresa Carter.

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And it takes a group of people working together for big things to happen. This is Michael with 88.3 WCQR. And, you know, over here on Monday, officially crossed that finish line, 100% of fall fundraising goal. But that only happened once again because a bunch of people came together for big things to happen. Individuals shared their stories of how God is working in their life and how he's utilized the ministry. People volunteered and like lived down in our basement with a phone room and took phone calls for periods of time. You know, organizations donated food over for those volunteers that were going to be in the building. And yes, individuals stepped up and gave of themselves to help cross that finish line. And so we want to thank all of you once again. It's a community effort. Thank you for being part of making Jesus known over here in our community. And, you know, tons and tons of stories that came in. I like this over here from Stacy, just saying thank you. She says, I have listened to the station and the stories, humor, as well as the mission statement. It really is a blessing to hear and watch how everyone is poured into. And it reminds both my mother and myself and my sister all of the things that we have to be thankful for. That's what it's about, uniting us and reminding us under the banner of who Jesus is. You make it possible. Thank you for being part of the WCQR family.

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1: Hey, this is Michael with 88.3 WCQR. And joining with me as we lift up our school prayer zone, school of the day, Shoemaker Elementary School. God, we praise you for this day that you've given us. Every day is a gift from you, and you're always working so many ways. Some of them we see, others that we don't yet. But it's my prayer that you have your hand today on all of those at Shoemaker Elementary School. For the students, it's my prayer that you're helping them to grow in the various areas that they're plugged into, that you're piquing their interest and continue to grow and foster that as they get a little bit older. You're helping them to make friends, but you're also helping them to navigate the things in life that they're still learning about here or trying to figure out. But God, it's also my prayer that you help them to know that they're loved by you and that you're working on them and that you care about them and that their lives it just can make such a difference when plugged in to your plan and what you would will for them. God, it's my prayer for the teachers. A lot of things happening in and outside of that building as well. But give them courage and give them peace and give them discernment to take on whatever it is that's around them here today. But it's also my prayer that you help remind them of their love for teaching. Sometimes that might wane a little bit, but also give them the energy for the day at hand and help them to see the opportunities they have just to lean in and make such a profound difference in the lives of the students that you put under their care. For those that are believers, it's my prayer that you're helping to encourage them, that you're helping them to be salt and light and point others back to you and the opportunities you've given them. For those that don't know you, it's my prayer that you're working on them so they may soon come to call you Lord. But God, we praise you for who you are, and we praise you for all that you do. Have your hand on those at Shoemaker Elementary School here this year, and we pray this all in your name, in Jesus' name, amen.

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1: There was a time that I swore I would never go back. 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

Singing Mr. Crowder. This is Michael with 88.3 WCQR. And up next, I guess sing it Mr. Christian Stanfield with Passion. And on Sunday, sing it, you know, Grace Baptist Praise Team. because this next one that is being done by Passion Music, we just recently added into our repertoire over at our church. And it was fun because the song's upbeat. Honestly, I had a hard time trying to breathe during it because it was like, where do I find my breaths? And I was mulling it over. It's like, is this going to end up working, you know, for congregational singing? And I guess our church secretary saw that it was in the lineup for music to work through. And she messaged and she's like, I'm glad that you guys are doing this song. It's a really good one. I'm like, it's nice to have confirmation every once in a while. Like, it doesn't happen too often. And so, wonderful song over here by Passion Music. It worked well for those youth folk, and it can be working well for us, I guess, here as well. We'll go ahead and step into it. Christian Stanfield with Just That Good.

0: Coffee will be great. Thank you.
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0: And there is no longer Greek or Jew, slave or free, male or female, for all are one in the body of Christ. This is Michael with 88.3 WCQR. And, you know, that's a paraphrase of a verse, I believe, over here in Galatians. But it's really cool because, you know, sometimes we don't have the same work backgrounds. We don't live in the same places. We don't go to the same churches. And yet we're united by what is most important in our lives. And it happens to be Jesus. And so it's always cool to hear these stories about how that connection kind of happens. But, you know, he's using things like the radio station sometimes to make that happen. And so an individual called in here just a while ago and had shared, I guess, with Rhonda as she was talking about app stuff, a story that came out of it. And so I'm going to share that here with you.
1: This is Diane. I'm a long time listener, but you were just talking about the app and people, you know, using it locally when they're not getting signals. I wanted to tell you an app story. I'm a nurse. And one of my patients the other day got out his phone and was playing some music, and I, of course, recognized it. Then I heard the DJ's voice, and I definitely recognized that. And I said, is that WCQR? And he says, yeah. And cool, are you listening on the website or on the app? And he goes, oh, I've got the app. And I tell you what, my patient and I were just praising Jesus together in that hospital room. So I'm glad that he had that app and that he has that source. And we all have that source of godly music that we could listen to encourage us and get us through whatever we're facing in this world.

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1: Good Friday morning, starting with mild temperatures into the 50s with a few clouds, warming into the low to mid 80s under partly sunny skies. West wind 5 to 10 miles per hour. Partly cloudy skies this evening with the next weather maker bringing showers late into the overnight. Very mild with lows in the low 60s. Rain likely Saturday and Sunday, cooler with highs in the low 70s. I'm Storm Track 5 meteorologist Teresa Carter.

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They just don't make the news. 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

Hey, this is Michael with 88.3 WCQR. And actually, that was a little bit of Ray Bolts from 1988. I was going to play this song. We don't have it in the system. I know it's sad. But, you know, the kind of message that it gets behind is something that is true for those within the WCQR giving family as a whole. Because, you know, the layout for this song, we're going to step into heaven someday, and there's going to be individuals whose lives were touched because of our faithfulness and things that we've done. And, you know, I don't think we fully know what God will do with, you know, a word shared or a sacrifice made or, yes, a dollar amount given. But I think that we are going to get there and go, whoa, God, look what you did with what I gave. And so, you know, here on the other side of our fall fundraiser, 100% of goal was reached on Monday. I just want to thank you for being part of it, because we have people who have volunteered, prayed, and yes, gave. And you never know how God is fully going to use those moments of obedience as you step toward what he put in front of you. And so thank you for giving. Thank you for sacrificing. Thank you for helping make known Jesus in our community. We couldn't do it without you being part of the family.

0: Every life tells a story. Some chapters may be filled with joy, while others bring questions, heartache, or unexpected turns. But the amazing thing is that regardless of what chapter you're in today, God is faithful. He shows up in everyday moments. He changes lives by His grace. And He's working in all things for the good of those who love Him. So that one day, we can say, "This is my story. This is my song." 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

Now, how do we go about getting things done? Hey, this is Michael with 88.3 WCQR. And I heard this quote years ago, and I agree with it 100%. It said, work like it's all on us, but pray like it's all on him. and I like it laid out this way because, you know, sometimes there's kind of this battle of, oh, we'll just pray about it. And we don't put forth the effort. Like I've been there before. Or, you know, oh, you know, I'm going to put in all the work. I'm going to do it myself, even if I don't even feel Jesus in it. And we can fall on that side of it as well. But I think there should be a good marriage between both of those as we work for the Lord in, you know, our workplaces, with our families, in whatever it is in front of us. Because it's for both of those reasons that we work. We work because we need to, but also we work to bring glory to God, you know, whatever's in front of us. And so I just want to encourage you to start looking at it that way. Yeah, we have to bring our very best effort, but we also have to invite Jesus into it, asking for him to show up in big ways. One more time. Here we go. Work like it's all on us, but pray like it's all on him.

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He's writing your story each and every day. 88.3 WCQR.

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And it takes a team to get the ball down the field. This is Michael with 88.3 WCQR. And it really doesn't matter who your quarterbacks are. You could have one of the best running backs that ever was. But if you don't have the offensive line, you don't have receivers on the field, like, football doesn't work very well. It's kind of broken, which is why we are still celebrating over here. As we cross the finish line over on Monday, 100% of fall fundraising goal. And so once again, it's everybody getting on field and doing their part. Some of you prayed and did so consistently throughout the course of the fundraiser. Like, God hears. God is the one who's moving things. Others, like, they wanted to spend some time with us crazies, and they came over in the building and volunteered. Still others, you know, gave of themselves financially, or, you know, gave food, or, you know, actually brought some heaters over here as well. And everybody had their part of getting on the field and making sure that this thing, you know, continues on, pointing back to Jesus just as it has since 1997. And so thank you for giving. Thank you for volunteering. Thank you for praying. Thank you for helping make Jesus known in our community every single day.

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0: Hey, this is Michael with 88.3 WCQR, and up next, a song that's done pretty well in, you know, the weekend top 20. It seems that a few people like it, and it makes sense. Mr. Phil Wickham and Crowder together, and that's a powerhouse for it. Really is Amazing Grace. I really always love hearing about the artist and kind of a little bit of their heart behind the song that's in front of them. And so here's, you know, Phil Wickham telling what he was hoping others would get out of this song.
1: I hope that people are inspired to step into a life that believes that they truly are loved by God as a father loves a child, but way more than we could ever imagine. Because as you step into that love and that understanding and believing that I am loved by God, He's on my side, it is amazing how depression falls away, how fears fall away, how worry falls away, how insecurities fall away, because you know that beyond a shadow of a doubt, the one that can speak stars into life says that He welcomes you into His family with open arms, and you don't have to change anything about yourself before you run to His arms. He welcomes you the way you are, and He wants to make you into the person that He's created you to be. So I just encourage you to step into it. Live in that victory, in that hope, in that life.

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1: Good Friday morning, starting with mild temperatures into the 50s with a few clouds, warming into the low to mid 80s under partly sunny skies, west wind 5 to 10 miles per hour. Partly cloudy skies this evening with the next weather maker bringing showers late into the overnight, very mild with lows in the low 60s. Rain likely Saturday and Sunday, cooler with highs in the low 70s. I'm Storm Track 5 meteorologist Teresa Carter.

Welcome in. This is Michael with 88.3 WCQR, and it's time for a game that we like to call Top 5. And so if you have never participated in Top 5 before, this is how it goes. I'm going to ask a question. You have the duration of the next song. Call your top 5 answers. And we usually go, hey, you get 3 out of 5. Yeah, we're going to chalk that up as a win for the day. And so, compete against yourself from varying days. Compete against friends, family, frenemies. I don't know who it is, but competition makes things a little bit more fun. So with that being said, you have your thinking caps on? Okay. Here we go. Question for this round, it is this. How do Americans prefer their eggs? So we're looking at the breakfast food on this one. And apparently YouGov and Civic Science, they did some, pretty detailed polling. What are the top 5 ways that people prefer to have and consume their eggs? And so while you are mulling that one over, we're going to go ahead and step into a wonderful song over here from Mr. Chris Tomlin. Here he is with Our God.

And welcome back. This is Michael with 88.3 WCQR. And on the front end of that song, the question was posed for top five of the day. What are the top five ways that Americans prefer their eggs? And so, you know, we're looking at the good old breakfast food. How do people like to consume them? So you had a little bit of time to mull it over, you know, phone a friend and see how things are going. And discover if there were new ways to create and serve eggs that we didn't know about. So we'll see how you did this round. So in fifth place, this one in the popularity poll came to about 5 to 8%. So not a ton winning this one out, but hard boiled in the fifth position. In fourth, jumping up by, you know, a few percentages to somewhere between 10 and 12, we have the mighty omelet. In third place, going up to 12 to 19, popularity somewhere between about 15 and 19%. Sunny side up, you know, fried only on one side without flipping it. Okay, next one, here we go. Number two, coming in, wow, a little bit closer to about 30%, we have over easy. So fried on both sides for just a few seconds. What brings in that number one position for the way that people want to consume those eggs, though? Well, this would be the one and the only way that I make my scramble. I'd always, you know, cook eggs, but when I do, they're scrambled. 35 to 38% of Americans chose scrambled as their top way to consume eggs. And so if you ended up getting, you know, 3 out of 5 this time, congratulations, you know how to cook eggs in the morning. If not, no worries. You'll have a chance next time. We're back with top 5.

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2: To Gate City, to Shoemaker Elementary, home of the Blue Devils. And we had a submission for this one. 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She loves her teacher and gets upset on the weekends when she doesn't get to see her at school. I'm grateful for the school staff that are giving her what she needs to start her school journey in a positive way.
1: That's precious.
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1: Yeah, we are.
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Psalm 118. The Lord is my strength and song, and he has become my salvation. 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

0: doing life with one another. You're listening to Christian and Amanda here on WCQR, and that is what we love to do here at WCQR. And one of those things is just being a part of those little celebrations.
1: Yes, it is. And we had a call today from a sweet friend who had a song request. It's her son's favorite artist right now, okay. Favorite song. She asked if we could play Jeremy Camp's new song, Revival.
0: Of course.
1: For her son, Jeffrey.
0: Aww.
1: And Jeffrey's got a big weekend this weekend.
0: Oh, does he now?
1: On Sunday, he's turning 8.
2: Ooh, man.
1: I know.
2: Happy birthday,
1: I know.
2: Bud.
1: Yeah, happy birthday, Jeffrey. And here is Revival by Jeremy Camp.

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1: Increasing clouds this evening with showers overnight, very mild with lows in the lower 60s.

unlikely Saturday and Sunday, moderate to heavy downpours at times, cooler with highs in the lower 70s. Lows near 60 degrees Saturday night. Showers taper off very early Monday morning, highs in the low 70s. Mostly sunny skies Tuesday and Wednesday with highs in the low 70s. I'm StormTrack 5 meteorologist Teresa Carter.

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God, our God, blesses us. 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
0: 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It's time for the dad joke of the day.
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Making well with my soul. I need a peace that only heaven knows.

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0: Christian and Amanda here on WCQR. And, you know, scripture is just so powerful and so important, which is why one of the reasons why we have our daily power verse.
1: And so we are getting ready to jump into the weekend. You know, we a lot of us have things that we'd like to see happen.
0: Yeah, for sure.
1: That we're hopeful for, right? And there's nothing wrong with that. But when we talk about true, sincere hope, we know where we should put it, right? Mm-hmm. And that's in Jesus. And that's the reminder today, Psalm 119, verse 114. You are my refuge and shield, O Lord. I have put

0: perfectly.
1: Every life has a story. 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Thank you for letting the songs on 88.3 WCQR be part of your story.

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Thank you for making it possible.

0: You coming alongside so many others is such a special experience. Thanks for joining us this afternoon. It's Christian and Amanda here on WCQR.
1: I tell you, we have loved our fall fundraising theme. This is my story. This is my song. So many of you sharing your stories and really connecting with so many here in our area. And one gentleman that we usually hear from every fundraiser, especially early in the morning, is John. Now, John is a principal at a local school, and he's usually in the car early in the morning, also with family. And he usually calls in. Well, he was busy last week, just to be honest. And so he called this morning during the morning show and talked to Rhonda and Adam. He goes, I cannot believe I missed it. He goes, can I still get involved? And Rhonda's like, yeah, absolutely. So John gave a gift of $401.21. Okay. And he says, I want to do this in the honor of Joseph, who is suffering through throat cancer, who gave all he could with his $1 gift. And he said, and also the person that looked high and low and collected all she had, and that $11.21. Mm. And he goes, it makes me think about scripture where we read about the woman that had the 2 denarii.
0: Yeah.
1: And that's what she dropped in the offering plate. And John's like, you know, I can imagine then that many may have looked at her in judgment, maybe even laughed at her because of her small offering. But I see she gave out the abundance of her heart. And John says, God changed me so I will be the most generous giver ever, not for my glory, but for yours. Wow. And so, John, thank you. Thank you for getting involved with that gift. Thank you for standing with Joseph and our friend there and saying that they're seen and that they are loved.

0: Coffee will be great. Thank you.
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0: That is Ann Wilson and God Story. We are Christian and Amanda here with you on WCQR. So much going on this weekend in our local area. I know my daughter reminded me that the Storytelling Festival is happening this weekend in Jonesboro. Yes, and just down the road in Unicoi, there's another big annual event happening.
1: There is, and I was there this morning. It's the annual Apple Festival in downtown Irwin. And so we're blessed to live downtown.

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1: Increasing clouds this evening with showers overnight, very mild with lows in the lower 60s. Rain likely Saturday and Sunday, moderate to heavy downpours at times, cooler with highs in the lower 70s. Lows near 60 degrees Saturday night. Showers taper off very early Monday morning, highs in the low 70s. Mostly sunny skies Tuesday and Wednesday with highs in the low 70s. I'm Storm Track 5 meteorologist Teresa Carter.

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And you are far more precious in His sight. 88.3 WCQR.

0: 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And then what's next? 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
1: I mean, what really motivates you, encourages you to go out to eat, like takeout, right?
0: Yeah.
1: For me, apparently, it's 4 full bags of groceries, because I came home from the grocery store the other day, got everything I needed for dinner, except I left one thing.
0: Okay, and?
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0: What kind of person do you want to be? Thanks for joining us this afternoon. 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
1: You know, we're living in a world that is so obsessed with being important, you know, kind of climbing that ladder, being important. And we want to encourage you today, be the kind of person who makes the cashier smile at the grocery store. Makes your waiter, your server laugh at the restaurant. Makes lonely people feel seen. Being kind, being present, and just a wonderful human as is its own kind of extraordinary.

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Sometimes in big, life-changing ways. 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

0: This is more than a radio station. It's more than a ministry. It's a community. It is a body of believers. And that is what you are a part of. Thanks for joining us this afternoon. 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
1: I'm just blown away at the generosity of so many of you who listen to the ministry and who give. And I tell you, we crossed the finish line late on Monday, but many of you are like, you know, I get this sense of like FOMO, like fear of missing out, like to the point like you want to be involved in this ministry, but be a part of it in a giving way. And Darlene from Kingsport, she went online actually yesterday to WCQR.org and she made a gift. And here's what Darlene says. She goes, "The Lord is so good and he's blessed me abundantly. Thank you for allowing me this opportunity to support WCQR shares the good news." I mean, Darlene, she's got buy-in. She's raising her hand. She's like, "I'm all in." Darlene and so many of you still giving know that ministry happens every single day, and you support this ministry with your prayers and your giving. Darlene, thank you for being a part of it, and I can't wait to see how God is going to use your gift to share his good news.

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0: That was Crowder and Come As You Are. And you can come as you are to our coffee stop next week. Thanks for joining us. It's Christian and Amanda here on WCQR.
1: I tell you, there's nothing I love more than doing some community events here at WCQR after we celebrate hitting fundraiser goal. And that's what we're going to be doing. Yes, next Friday, October the 9th, we're going to be heading to Kingsport.
0: Yeah, we are.
1: To Rivers of Love Coffee House there in downtown. We're going to be out there from 3 to 5, and we just can't wait to see you, to catch up on life, just to celebrate hitting goal, hear your stories. And this is the first of three that we're going to be doing during the month of October. Now, if you can't make it, no worries.
0: That's okay. We have a couple more coming up as well. For all the information to all three of our coffee stops, head over to our website at wcqr.org, and it's on the banner there on the front.

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1: Increasing clouds this evening with showers overnight, very mild with lows in the lower 60s. Rain likely Saturday and Sunday, moderate to heavy downpours at times, cooler with highs in the lower 70s. Lows near 60 degrees Saturday night. Showers taper off very early Monday morning, highs in the low 70s. Mostly sunny skies Tuesday and Wednesday with highs in the low 70s. I'm StormTrack 5 meteorologist Teresa Carter.

Leaves may turn and fall, but the love of Jesus is constant. This season, find comfort in the one who remains the same. 88.3 WCQR.

0: You know, thinking about the past isn't necessarily bad, but you do have to be a little careful. 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
1: And I've shared with y'all that, you know, I think we should celebrate more. And a lot of that is reflecting back on all the good, the faithfulness of God. But if you spend too much time thinking about the past, you might miss out on what you have right now or what God has in store for you in the future. Reflecting, learning, and moving on is a fruitful cycle. But replaying old mistakes and revisiting past injustices is a fast way to lose the opportunity of today. So don't let one bad event beat you twice.

0: Every life tells a story. 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But the amazing thing is that regardless of what chapter you're in today, God is faithful. He shows up in everyday moments. He changes lives by His grace. And He's working in all things for the good of those who love Him. So that one day, we can say, "This is my story. This is my song." 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
1: Thank you. Thank you so much.
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0: What is something that just, you just can't get it right, and it's just so frustrating? 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
1: And it can send me into a meltdown faster than anything. And that is when it comes to my hair ties.
0: Okay.
1: You know me, and if you've seen a lot of videos and pictures of me, you know I love my hair up in a ponytail.
0: Oh, yeah.
1: It's just, it is who I am, y'all. So there's nothing that sends me into a meltdown faster than a hair tie that after two loops, it's too loose. But three loops, y'all, I feel like my brain is being squeezed. It's just too tight. I need an in-between, y'all.

Psalm 66 says, "Come and hear, and I will declare what he has done for my soul." Sharing stories of God's faithfulness every day on 88.3 WCQR.

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0: Oh my goodness. We just cannot say thank you enough. Not only to you, but also, of course, to our Heavenly Father, because it is through you being obedient to what He has called you to do that we are celebrating 100%.
1: Having that attitude of gratitude, I tell you, is so important. And to see what God did, His faithful work, using WCQR to share His gospel, and then come fundraiser time, seeing so many of you saying, yes,
2: yeah,
1: I'm in, I want to be a part of this ministry in a giving way. And oh, Christian, the stories.
0: Oh my goodness.
1: The stories that were shared. And so know that we love you all. We're so thankful. I know so many listening right now are thankful that those who gave and gave abundantly, because so many are in a difficult season right now, and they want to give and they just cannot. And I know there's thankful hearts all around our listening area today.

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0: How do you know you're in the good old days while you're in the good old days? You're listening to Christian and Amanda here on WCQR, and you never really know that. You always look back and see and then start missing something that happened in the past.
1: And, you know, my daughter has now been graduating from high school for a couple years, and my son Jackson is a sophomore in high school. And so I'm realizing, you know, once Grace graduated, like, I really don't have that much time left with Jackson,
0: sure,
1: with all the things with him, with being in school and youth and all his activities. Are there days I'm tired? Yes. One season, sports season ends, and I feel like we're jumping straight into another one, right?
0: Yeah, for sure.
1: But someday the uniforms are going to be packed away. No more laundry when it comes to practice clothes and the uniforms. My schedules will clear a lot. The weekends and our weeknights will be a lot more quieter. Mm. And I know myself well enough to know that I'm going to miss this. So right now, give me the bleachers. Yes, even the hard ones that are hard to sit on. The long drives and one more chance to cheer for my kid.

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1: Increasing clouds this evening with showers overnight, very mild with lows in the lower 60s. Rain likely Saturday and Sunday, moderate to heavy downpours at times, cooler with highs in the lower 70s. Lows near 60 degrees Saturday night. Showers taper off very early Monday morning, highs in the low 70s. Mostly sunny skies Tuesday and Wednesday with highs in the low 70s. I'm Storm Track 5 meteorologist Teresa Carter.

0: God's new them.
1: Christian and Amanda here on WCQR. And, you know, scripture is just so powerful and so important, which is why one of the reasons why we have our daily power verse.
2: And so we are getting ready to jump into the weekend. You know, we a lot of us have things that we'd like to see happen.
1: Yeah, for sure.
2: That we're hopeful for, right? And there's nothing wrong with that. But when we talk about true, sincere hope, we know where we should put it, right? Mm-hmm. And that's in Jesus. And that's the reminder today, Psalm 119, verse 114. You are my refuge and shield, O Lord. I have put my hope in your word.

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They just don't make the news. 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

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This isn't just radio. It's God working through ordinary people. And it's all made possible because you gave. 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

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The Lord is my strength and song, and he has become my salvation. 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

Increasing clouds this evening with showers overnight, very mild with lows in the lower 60s. Rain likely Saturday and Sunday, moderate to heavy downpours at times, cooler with highs in the lower 70s. Lows near 60 degrees Saturday night. Showers taper off very early Monday morning, highs in the low 70s. Mostly sunny skies Tuesday and Wednesday with highs in the low 70s. I'm Storm Track 5 meteorologist Teresa Carter.

0: Psalm 37 verses 4 to 7 tells us, "Delight yourself in the Lord, and he will give you the desires of your heart. Commit your way to the Lord, trust in him, and he will act. Be still before the Lord and wait patiently for him."
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0: When we delight in the Lord, he does more than improve our perspective. He guides our way and establishes our steps. He gives a trajectory and firm footing. Later in Psalm 37, in verses 23 and 24, we find a wonderful explanation of this truth. "The steps of a man are established by the Lord when he delights in his way. Though he fall, he shall not be cast headlong, for the Lord upholds his hand." You see the realism here? Our steps are established when we delight in the Lord, but we will still stumble. Things won't always go right. There will be opposition. But because we delight in the Lord, he will uphold us so that the stumble is not fatal or final. He will pick us up and reset our feet so that we continue in his way, honoring and delighting and doing good. And because of our delight in the Lord, we can commit our way to the Lord and be still and wait patiently. This is future-facing dependence. We will not waver or waffle or reconsider even as society redefines what is good. We trust that God will act. Committing our way to him is to put our lives in his capable, powerful, good hands. And so we can be still and wait on the Lord. We can live in the long view. What feels slow in our estimation is right on time in God's plan. We are often like children who have been told, "We're going to get a present tomorrow," constantly asking, "Is it tomorrow yet? Is it tomorrow yet?" Instead, we're called to be still, to be calm, collected, unpanicky. When we delight in the Lord, waiting becomes easier because as we wait, our eyes are fixed on him and we have reason for joy.
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